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0: Trip out Mitchellville Rescue, ambulance 2-6-3-7 West 140th Street South. 6-6-3-7 West 140th Street South. 72-year-old male. He's puking up blood. He's kind of just breathing. Use the deck door, he says.

0: had a motorcycle crash. The driver is bleeding from his head. I've got a couple deputies en route, but they're coming from across the county.
1: My closest car is in the city.
0: Can be clear, 1920.
1: 1920.

0: probably be running into your jail. He's going to be on the Missouri River at the very northwest corner of Monona County. He's en route to your facility at this time.
1: 10-4, thank you. 1931.
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0: For 43, taking a 1050 and on Highway 6 and 385th Avenue. Highway 6 and 385th Avenue. iPhone crash detection alert. I have deputies and fire and rescue page up.

0: Thank you, Lynn County. Go ahead, Jefferson.
1: Jefferson County, I just took a report of a possible assault in progress on Highway 1 coming into your county. It is a white 2016 Dodge Durango. The reporting party states that she saw, while she was following the vehicle, people hitting each other, and it looked to be like the passenger door opened to for someone to jump out. The 28th is going to be Queen George William 223. My deputy was out of position when the call came in.

Paul Boy Charles 798, TBC 798. 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
0: Where's that? Before.

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0: Gold City Drive from Northwest 44th Street. 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
1: Yes, Barb, will do.

0: 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We are 12297, warrant 50th, I'm in smoke investigation.
1: Copy.

go for 3. We just have any ambulance account available. Thank you again. 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Sir, can you clear 2383?

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1: 10-4.
2: County, EMS 235.
3: Go ahead.
2: We are clear of hospital. Returning to quarters.
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0: 707 Cedar Street in Adair. I have a female subject on PBX. She's advising she needs assistance. I'll teletype further, but with a male and female subject in her residence, she's sitting in the driveway in her car.
1: 10-4, do you have officers en route?
0: They are on a 1050 at the moment in the southern part of the county. We'll advise them, but wondered if you had somebody that was closer.
1: 10-4, I'll let my car know.
0: 10-4, 2032.

0: Adair County, go ahead, Fishlink.
1: I have 15 and 16 en route from south of Orient. They're in the very southern part of the county.

0: of the road. They are now westbound from the West Four-Way. He passed her going extremely heavy speeds, and then he slowed back down to 30, but he's still swerving all over the road.
1: Thanks, Lord.

0: I mean, he just turned north on Iowa Avenue at a high rate of speed. 17 is no longer running.
1: 10-4.

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1: 10-4, do you want to call it? Do you have a call that you want this in?
0: I didn't one yet, but if you want it to be a traffic stop, 80 West, that'd be 133.9. Can you drop it in there, please?

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1: So I'm like,
0: were you going to need more information on this call in Adair?
1: 10-4.
0: 24-24.

0: 403, go ahead.
1: Iowa, D David, T Charles, 7047, DC, 7047, just checking if it's valid. Showing expired.
2: Mike.

0: several different returns here. Most recent being out of Illinois. It was ballot 4 of 2026 to an Elias Chatham on a black 2012 Chrysler sedan. Again, expired 4-2026, license plate Frank David 28452.
1: Or it has no plates on it, so you just add that to the call, please. Thank you.
0: Will do.

0: 11 and a half hour past, like Manawa State Park. I can teletype the information for the call narrative to ISL-1 if you'd like.
1: 10-4, go ahead. Extremely clear, 2048.
0: Extremely 2048.

0: Pleasure tour.
1: Two 18 northbound is a Hy-Vee truck dragging something. It is throwing sparks behind the vehicle. 217 was unable to read the 28. Again, northbound from marker 32, highway 18. Henry County, Clinton, 2055.

0: Okay, from Sterling Air Force, call 41, Adair.
1: Go ahead, Sterling.
0: On that female subject, run us through Nebraska. She's not through Iowa.

0: No, 27 information.
1: Yeah, we have that. Thank you.
0: 10-4, 2059.
1: Appreciate it. 2059.

2640 Street, calling by the white F-250. A small truck driver was not maintaining lanes at a high rate of speed, last seen southbound on 340 Street from Highway 6. The broadcast 2100.

I with a white trailer, driving 90 miles per hour, put a collar and cutting cars off again. Red cab semi with white trailer, license plate similar to 140695T as in Tom, unknown state. Driving 90 miles per hour, put a collar and cutting cars off. Just looking to make your own case, smelling state clear 2101.

Adam 509, 2026, 2026, on white 2019 Chevy Colorado, to Xander Potter out of Des Moines, 1074.

Chrome 77 mail marker took a report of a black SUV with Woodbury County plates with blackout plates, unknown balance, driving without its lights on. If located, make your location, Sterling State Clear, 2016.

0: call 423, PSP 423. We'll get a 2017 in a minute. Levi is happy to be here.
1: 10-4, we'll let him know.
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0: 10-4, thank you. 21-22.
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0: Really nice. 10-4.
1: Des Moines State, could you send that 27 to us on a teletype?
0: 10-4, will do.
1: And do you have originating location?

0: 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It's actually just going to be past the 64. She's mapping just past the exit of the I westbound.
1: On the bridge, just past 64 westbound.
0: 10-4, thank you. Cass, can you clear 2125?
1: Stomach state clear.

0: Mile 34 and Railroad. They're going to be in a field between Railroad and I-80. Do you have any troopers in the area that can assist?
1: What type of vehicle is it?
0: It's going to be a black Jeep. No plate information at this time. Reason for stop was speed.
1: He's going to attack, you know?

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1: Yeah, I'm trying to find that.

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0: Thank you. Thank you. 2145.
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0: Last name, Edward Sam Lincoln Ida Charles King. First name, Daniel, middle initial, D for Dale. Date of birth is 1992-07-10.

0: showing two withdrawals in effect. 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
1: 10-4.

0: County, 247's en route.
1: Copy 247. Be advised that this Euclid Avenue address, the female subject, she went into her laundry room and there was some sort of a wire. She said she had touched it. It shocked her. She's feeling very shaky at this time. She does not see or smell smoke.

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1: Copy 332, and did you hear any traffic?
0: Parts of it.
1: Female advice, she went into her laundry room. There was some sort of a wire that was hanging. She touched it. It shocked her. She's feeling very shocky. I asked her if she smelled or saw smoke. She does not.

0: 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Do have people standing outside. 301, I'll have to investigate.
1: Copy.

0: It sounds like everybody's left.
1: 10-4. I put 4 plates in the narrative part. Could you just put those under the vehicle part? That way, especially with them associated with these events, I wasn't able to log it.
0: That was random attitude.

0: Yeah, go ahead.
1: They haven't asked for a TI yet, but 163 West at the 26, 163 West at the 26, 1050 TI, Air Medicine route.
0: Yep.
1: 2015.

Yeah, we're rolled up on scene. We got EMS on scene, deputies on scene. I can see where they want him. It's going to be the westbound lanes. 163 at Prairie Ave, about the 26-mile marker is what's at.

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1: 10-4.

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0: Sure.

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1: Checking to see if an area car could head for Hastings near Indian Ave and Pearl Street. My deputy's tied up with an intoxicated subject in Emerson. I have a caller saying that they can hear a small child screaming in the area, but unknown as to why. Indian Ave and Pearl Street in Hastings.
0: 10-4, 2230.

0: compelling state. The reporting party said she could not see the little girl. She could just hear them. She's at 104 Pearl Street in Hastings. Believe the reporting party might be intoxicated.
1: 10-4, 2232.

northbound from Olds, tweaking northbound from the area of Olds, sort of a reckless driver described as an RV derby vehicle with a trailer traveling at a high rate of speed and tailgating others. License plate given 09 M Mary 8 H Henry R Robert V Victor 09 M 8 H R B and northbound 218 from Olds. This sound may ground case. It's absolutely clear. 2233.

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1: When you get 23, go past the eastbound roadblock, but just for your 43, there's a helicopter in the eastbound lanes.

0: 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B for a broken wrist out at Conesville Driveway.
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0: 27, 29, and I'll have you add that to my open CFS if you could, please.
1: Go ahead.
0: White female, last name Mosley, Mary Ocean, S.A.M.A. Lincoln, Ada Roy Young, first name of Reese, R.E.E.S.E., date of birth 08-07-26, 08-07-26.

Meg Valid, Class G Charles, Restrictions, B-Boy, and J. John. Showing expired 7 of 27, 7 of 2027, negative 29.

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1: 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Thank you.

I-80 eastbound, no marker 40, took a report of a older style Chevy Blazer, silver in color, unable to maintain its lanes. Plate information is located in Macon, Eastern, McSea Clear, 2314.

0: around the 140.5, the single vehicle. We have no information. It's unknown on injuries right now.
1: We can start someone. That's what we're on the phone with as well.
0: All right, copy. Thank you. Hope County Clear, 23.

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1: Go ahead.
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1: 10-4, and do you want any of this back or just throwing your call?
0: Just throw it in the call.
1: 10-4, 2333. And 387, we're working on that DNR 28 as well.

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1: T5 is en route to your fight in progress in Grinnell. Do you have an exact address for that?
2: It was at 705 Elm. 705 Elm. They just disregarded the county cars and everything sent to.
1: Therefore, thank you.

0: 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It's returning 12 of 2026 on Black 2025 Can Am. Not showing any owner information, just an address out of Polk City, -29.
1: Denver.

0: Go ahead.
1: 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So you didn't head to the jail or what's your plan with it?
0: There's a female in there. We're going to see where she's at and see if she's okay to drive.
1: Hey, more.

0: That's 3 East 10-2. 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
1: Temper, I'll put you back on that. I did get a second complaint for that one as well.

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1: We're en route to Appanoose County Jail with one. 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Can you contact them? Let them know we're coming.
0: 10-4.

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1: Can you respond to Tipsy Turtle with 4'8", we have a disturbance, male subject 5'10", 250 to 300 pounds, wearing a blue t-shirt, ball cap, who's intoxicated, starting fights.
0: All right, well,
1: he has been asked to leave the bar, but keeps coming back. He's currently outside.
0: Careful. I'm 10-6 right now, but I'll send 403 and 387 that way.
1: Thank you.

0: Morning, Scott.
1: If you're not going to be checking 55, there's a disturbance at Tootsie Turtle. Athens County is requesting assistance there.
0: Yeah, if he's talking with the driver now, we'll see where we're at. I'll let you know.
1: Hey,

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1: Rapidus County, you're on R5, call 51 still.
0: 10-4. I had somebody come across with traffic, but they're not responding now.
1: 10-4, possibly C-327. I'll reach out to them on our channel.
0: 10-4, that's who it was.

0: Joe, Ed, good morning.
1: Were you starting towards that fight with the Tipsy Cow?
0: Yeah, pin four. I was on the wrong channel. Sorry about that.
1: Sorry, John.

0: Liza, can you page out Columbus Junction Ambulance? We have a medical that's going to be right next to the Cedar River at the Pike Cabin. Closest Corvus I could get is 270th Street and Highway 70. To be directly east of them. You take the driveway just north of 270th. It's going to be 45-year-old male. Tree hit him in the head. He is not awake, and he is breathing.
1: I actually do not have one available since they have a medical out of the Coastal Drag Strip. The closest one I can page is Wapello.
0: In this regard, I'll get West Liberty.
1: 10-4, 3 minutes.

0: Any four from the one?
1: Go ahead, and go ahead.
0: Repeat on descriptor. It's going to be a male, approximately 5 foot 10 inches tall, 250 to 300 pounds, wearing a blue t-shirt and a ball cap, intoxicated, last known to be outside.
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0: 4-10-23, 5 minutes.
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0: I'm not sure if we let you know or not since that call came out, but 185 and 59 are en route with a 1095, 1055. You'd like
1: your GMO? 10-4, state radio sent me. 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

0: we found our guys that were fighting. Everything's 10-2. Got it.
1: Yeah.
0: Waiting on a ride for him here. 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
1: Okay.
0: Not in 15 minutes.

C-234 from 403. Go ahead for 304. 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Father of that male subject, that tipsy turtle, we just stopped here, so he's about 6 miles out.

0: father for that male subject at Tipsy Turtles about 7 miles out. We just stopped him here on Jaden, so he'll be there shortly.
1: That's 10-4. Thank you.

eastbound from the 36 mile marker, took reports of a maroon Ford Focus with plate balance unknown state of Ocean People 263 OP 263. They're unable to maintain lanes and speeds. Then I-29 southbound from the 36 mile marker, if located, make your own case, drum like stay clear, 38 minutes.

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1: Checking to see if you have anyone close to mile marker 14 about you to eastbound. We had a caller in a blue RAV4 advising they hit a deer. They're not injured, but they are partially in traffic.
0: 10-4, you advise the 14 mile marker?
1: 10-4, it's the 14 of 80 eastbound.
0: 10-4, I'll advise my car.
1: Thank you, Pocket Equipment 118.
0: So much, 10-4.

0: 10:50 right on the Highway 2 bridge into Nebraska.
1: 10-4, I was on the line, and my other lines were lighting up. It's going to be a car versus semi. I did just page Sydney Rescue. I also called over to Odo County for Nebraska City Rescue.
0: 10-4, thank you. I don't have any ISP at the moment. I have one. It's North Council Plus, like it's in it.
1: 10-4, I do have a deputy en route from Sydney.
0: 10-4. Stormlake, stay clear, 10-19.

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1: You can advise your deputy heading down the Missouri River Bridge in Fremont to 1022. We do have Odo County on scene helping out the deputy.
0: 10-4, thank you. Stormlake, stay clear. 230.

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1: Mountain Dew!

0: a green BMW going eastbound on the westbound lane on Highway 20 from the 128. Again, eastbound in the westbound lane from the 128.
1: And first.

0: some kind of thing, but no worries. I'm back up to Ray.
1: 10-4. I can also call over and ask them for the plates and just pop them in the call.
0: Yeah, 10-4, that works. Thanks.
1: 10-4, 324.

The RO's address, there's two ROs listed, Donald Mark and Elizabeth Mark, both showing a Johnson address. I can throw that in the call as well.

0: Ultima, with an expiration 2/2027, 2/2027, to a subject out of Tumwa, Iowa, 1074.
1: 10-4.

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from East Riverside Road. A report of a red early 2000s F-150 vehicle was unable to maintain lanes. It was up on a curve and clear up on those.

told her on multiple occasions. The Story County cars northbound on Dayton Avenue from East Riverside to report on a red early 2000 F-150 license plate, David Zebra Frank 853. Vehicle is unable to maintain lanes up on the curb. Make your own case. No time release for County's clear at 450.

eastbound about the 127, ID eastbound about the 127, report of a vehicle with a two-car description, possibly a dark sedan, possibly a silver Acura, weaving in and out of traffic, heading eastbound in the westbound lanes. If located, make your own case to Wayne State Clear, 451.

0: 10 for. 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
0: All right.

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Yeah, Mark, we're back here. 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He's 55, pretty sure. And, obviously. And, just run up here real quick.

additional story tank cars, northbound on I-35 from 109, northbound from the 109 in a portable white pickup truck, vehicles unable to maintain lanes and varying speeds. Again, story tank cars, northbound on I-35 from the 109, the portable white pickup truck, vehicles unable to maintain lanes and varying speeds. For tank clear, if I want it.

pick up now off on Highway 30, exit Rizani Hotel. He is headed eastbound or westbound from there. Star County is clear at 510.

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County, I-35 northbound, 62-mile marker. Traffic complaint on a white, newer model Nissan Pathfinder, South Dakota plates, balance unknown. Varying speeds, goes off onto the rumble strips. Repeating, I-35 northbound, 62-mile marker. Traffic complaint on a newer model white Nissan Pathfinder, North Dakota plates, balance unknown. Not maintaining a lane, varying speeds, goes off onto the rumble strips. Make your own case to win. States clear, 614.

0: Copy, it's going to be a minute. 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Give me a couple here.
1: Copy.

0: and supposed to be going to be leaving until 2 p.m. But if they're not up yet, then that's fine with me.
1: Okay, yeah, she said that her cousin was there for them. I told her around 7 after.
0: They need it till 4 though.
1: How are you?

0: All right, checking if you'd be able to go to Highway 14 southbound up to 23, 24 mile marker. Vehicle here is continued on, but the vehicle is injured on the southbound lane. Lucas County deputy is tied up on another call.
1: Central.
0: 6 20.

Osceola Fire Department. Osceola Fire Department. You're needed for a fire alarm at Clark County Hospital, 800 South Fillmore. Reading Osceola Fire Department. You're needed for a fire alarm at the Clark County Hospital. Clark County Clear, 624.

0: 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Is he and myself in 238 to 413's call? We're going to go get his subject medically cleared.
1: 10-4-6-1-7.

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1: Denver.

County, I-35 southbound from the 101 mile marker. Traffic complaint on a silver Chevy Colorado, newer model. Colorado plates, balance unknown. Caller advised the driver appeared to be sleeping while driving, was going off onto the shoulder, not maintaining their lanes. Repeating, I-35 southbound from the 101 mile marker, newer model, silver Chevy Colorado, Colorado plates, balance unknown. Driver appeared to be sleeping, not maintaining his lanes, crossing the center line off onto the shoulder. Make your own case to win, states clear, 640.

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It's only 4 times. That's what.

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Mirtel Ambulance, you were requested at the cottages for a smoke alarm. 6 dining room, 705 KM 266.

fire responding for the cottage's fire alarm. 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

0: 266 Iowa DL 588 Adam Tom 3235 respect to Jediah Hubbard II of Van Meter. Showing valid class C Charles expires 10/20/34. 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SR is required until June 26. It's showing on file. 74.
1: Okay.
0: 708.

0: Well, actually, thanks for that, too.
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0: northbound at the 49. It's going to be a silver, or correction, white Chrysler 200. They have two flat tires. They give them a PBX to beams. They were checking to see if a trooper could take them to West Des Moines so they can make arrangements there. It is occupied times four. We did advise them only one would be able to be transported.
1: Ten four. Give that to 409. I'm in with him.
0: 10-4. We tried to do that. Looks like he's not logged in.

0: 你好。
1: 你是你。He said, Virginia assistance with real AP4. Whatever you need, let me know. I'll be in the area.
0: Oh, you know.

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7-6, 60 pole. I'm way too shaped up.

Hartford EMS, breathing problems, 5952 Center Street, 5952 Center Street, timeout, 751 hours.

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Timeout, 7:53 hours.

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0: Fabulous. Miss Assist, Prairie Rose Senior Apartments, 2010 West 4th Avenue. 320, 2010 West 4th Avenue. Number 320, Cross Street South, Moore Street. Turn out, 754 hours.
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Jefferson, Tupapali, Ava, Nuku. He will be a 9-6 of 1976. Valid, D. David, A. Adam restrictions expires 9 of 29, 9 of 29, 10 of 29.

0: 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I think it was 51.9 probably that he saw.
1: Call for a DOA.
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0: 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Law enforcement is requesting fire department to check. It is not involved with the security system. 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
1: 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The home, is it occupied?
0: Copy, yes. They called for the alarm to be checked.
1: Copy that. Thank you.
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0: 0547. It's going to be Porsche Shanae Smith, DOBF 515 of 2002. C. Charles, disqualified. Restrictions, S. Sam, J. John, I. Ida, J. John, H. Henry. Showing four withdrawals in effect. Ignition interlock device required in effect. SR-22 insurance required through 11-4-26, which is on file. Work permit in effect through 4-10-29, and she is also involved in a protection order. Expires 5-20-33, 5-20-33, and 74.
1: Turn 4. Who's the other party in that?

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1: Can you page Pella Ambulance to meet a family in a silver Yukon XL on Highway 102? They have an 18-month-old child who vomited several times, went limp, her lips turned blue. They're trying to keep her awake. She's not very responsive. I can hear her whine in the background. They'll be in a silver Yukon XL. They're going to take Highway 102 from Elba Avenue. I'm going to transfer the call to you.

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1: You can show me on scene, single story, duplex house. We'll be out to investigate.

F. Eastbound 90 from the 8 mile marker. A red Volvo semi is a flathead hole in the roadway. Caller thinks that the driver is possibly falling asleep. Again, eastbound from the 8 mile, 80 major, 8 suburban, 3 Park, 2859.

Paul Robert Lincoln 749 is a black 2012 Ford Escape to Yesedli Escarosa, March of 26. 27 is showing not on file. Both are 1074.

running a name search on that subject, showing a valid Class C Charles, March of 27 out of Altoona. I do have an OLN if you need it.

She told me her being on one of advice to replace her. So,

0: Alright, I'm 266. I'll send you the notes for the stop on the distance and speed.
1: Go ahead, 266.
0: I'm just advising, I sent you the notes for the speed and distance.
1: Same for that.

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1: Pot County, that for Storm Lake.
0: Any troopers that are available in Council Bluffs for a 1050 personal injury accident rollover on I-80 eastbound at about the 3 mile marker, I-80 eastbound in Council Bluffs, just assist Council Bluffs with traffic.
2: 10-4, we get somebody started that way.
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1: Hi, Kenny, go ahead.
0: 120 10 Rod, is this going to be in the express lanes?
1: 10-4 express lanes.
0: Copy, thank you, sir, Mike, clear.
1: Thank you, 958.

0: who are in the Tubing Express lanes. Single vehicle rollover, occupants are out, vehicles on fire at this time. Sounds like some minor injuries. All lanes of traffic are blocked.
1: Okay, you got any officers on the scene?
0: Yeah, we got two or three in route.
1: Okay, I'll go to the scene for now, and then we can talk about traffic control. 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
0: 10-4, thank you, 10-4.

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0: Just the left lane's blocked. Right two lanes are completely open.
2: Right two lanes open, left lane blocked, 102.

0: Can you advise them that the sergeant for CBPD wants the express lane shut down and divert all traffic on the I-29 local lanes, shut down the express lanes, all lanes?
1: Copy, I'll advise them.

Clark in Decatur County, I-35 southbound, approximately the 28-mile marker. Traffic complaint on a black Acura sedan, Texas plates, balance unknown, traveling at a high rate of speed, tailgating. Repeating, I-35 southbound, 28-mile marker, have a black Acura sedan, Texas plates, balance unknown, traveling at excessive speeds, and tailgating. Make your own case. The wind state's clear, 1020.

0: our officers at the accident at the 2.7 are going to go ahead and open up the lanes of traffic if you want to let your troopers know.
1: Definitely. Thank you. Have a great day.
0: N21.

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1: 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Ten 40.

in Polk County, I-35 northbound, approximately the 97-98 mile marker. I have a traffic complaint on a black car, unknown maker model, possible Missouri plates, not maintaining lanes, going off on the shoulder. Yeah, make your own case to stay clear, 1053.

0: on a black vehicle, not maintaining his lane, nearly hit several guardrails, varying speeds from 14 to 100 miles an hour. It's going to be a black Audi, Iowa plate, cute Queen Mary B-Boy 675, Queen Mary Boy 675. Comes back on a black 2015 Audi to a subject out of Ames. Repeating northbound 104 mile marker. Still have the 911 caller on the line. Des Moines State Clear 1059.
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previous broadcast, vehicle is northbound at the 109, 109 northbound, in and out of traffic has varied from low 20s to over 100, has nearly struck several vehicles. Still northbound 109, Des Moines State's clear, 1101.

out on Highway 30. It's going to be a black 2015 Audi A3, Iowa plate, Queen Mary Boy, 675. Still make your own case, 1103.

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0: Just checking, did you copy that Region 1 call 11 broadcast on the Black Audi?
1: Yes, sorry, I didn't realize I didn't go out. We were direct. We have an officer heading there. We've been following it since she was broadcast with the 104. Mm-hmm. It is headed that direction from the PD.
0: 10-4, our 911 caller has hung up. They continue northbound on I-35.
1: Copy. Yes, clear to 105.
0: The complainant, sorry about that. The complainant continued northbound on I-35. The vehicle did go westbound on Highway 30.
1: Copy. Yeah, he comes back where he hit on the north gate. He was on Lincoln Way. We have an officer headed there.
0: 10-4. Thank you, Ames PD. 1106.

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1: Well, I tried reaching the clerk and all three trustees and was UTL.
0: Did you leave voicemails or something?
1: Well, the only person that had a working number was the wrong number.

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1: 10-4, 1160.

0: Do you want us to send you any point down that way?
1: It's in Laurel's district.
0: Yeah, Laurel is covered by Gilman First Responders. We're getting them paid out. We just need to know if we'll need to handle the transport.
1: If you want us to page up, how long for
0: it? You page out.

0: to is requesting an ambulance for a female that's having a medical emergency, unknown what type. He's at the BP gas station by the A&W restaurant in Mount Pleasant, the corner of East Washington Street and South Iris Street.
1: Good for our Donnie. Thank you.
0: Good for.

34, Danville area, Des Moines County, have a complaint of a reckless driver, black SUV, westbound at a very high rate of speed. Caller was unable to get the plate number. However, again, it was a black SUV, very high rate of speed, westbound from about Gear on Highway 34.

0: Jasper County. From Marshall County. 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
1: Marshall County, go ahead for Jasper.
0: Are you able to get any response? Kellogg Games as a transporting ambulance.
1: We've got 3 on IM responding.
0: At the end of the scene, if we need to disregard, you can.

0: Mercer County, Mr. Jasper.
1: We do have gentlemen en route with four. 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
1: Out of Sheraton, Iowa, white male, last name Poling, P. Paul, O. Ocean, L. Lincoln, I. N. Nora, G. George, first name of Dennis, D. E. N. N. I. S. Middle initial J. John. Date of birth is 87-12-8. 87-12-8. And if you could have that to Mobin, CFS, please.

E04, Dennis John Pulling has been added to your CFS. He's 1074 invalid. You copy, thank you. 1221.

southbound, coming up to about the 65 mile an hour. On Maker Metal with full plates, balance unknown, traveling at a very high rate of speed, believed to be over 100 miles an hour in and out of traffic. Maker, location, wind states clear, 1228.

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0: Call 34.

northbound on marker 76, a blue older minivan all over the roadway. Female driver, excuse me, make your own case, northbound 218 on marker 76, older blue minivan, female driver, she's been all over the roadway. Make your own case, 30 Washington County, 1239.

0: Evan Warren. Good for Warren County. Warren County, I've been taking traffic complaints in regards to a group of motorcycles. They've been on our St. Charles Road, driving at a high rate of speed. Some of the bikes have loud exhaust. There's possibly about a group of 15 of them. They've since left Madison County, and they're on the west side of your county. They're using that stretch of G50 in your area as a drag strip right now.
1: Copy, G50 on the west side of our county. I'll get a deputy headed that way.
0: 10-4 and 61-8 is going to head that way also.

0: Pat Kenny, still main call 3-1, Pat Kenny. We did 901 call on South 24th Street and 27th Ave. It is north of the interstate there of a motorcycle versus vehicle accident. Advising there is injuries there.
1: Yes, sir. We had several 911s come in. We've got responders en route. Thank you.
0: Everything is okay. COVID support.
1: Okay, clear, same time.

18 northbound. I have a gray 2024 Jeep Grand Cherokee, license plate Paul John Tom 492. Driving erratically, throwing Sprite bottles out of the vehicle at other vehicles following, flipping drivers off, blocking all

names. It's a 40 to 50 year old male, no other description given. Again, mile marker 35, highway 218, northbound, dark gray Jeep Grand Cherokee. And again, please call 55.

of a red Kia is off the road, passing on the shoulder of the construction zone. Again, 929 South Pomona, 69, it's a red Kia. Iowa license plate of P-Paul, T-Thomas, Sam, 353, PTS, 353, Iowa. Passing on the shoulder of the construction zone. If okay to make our case, was it clear? 301.

section of mile marker 45 headed northbound, still causing issues. The second caller called to advise a new location. Again, mile marker 45 northbound, highway 218. Hitting any clicks, 1303.

0: a white pickup pulling a trailer with a blue car on it. There is a person riding in the blue car that is on the trailer. Repeating, I-35 northbound 102 mile marker, have a blue car being towed on a flatbed trailer by a white truck. There is a passenger in the blue car that is being towed. Make your own case. Des Moines State's clear, 1354.
1: Sure, hang up.

0: 395, we have you as interstate tonight.
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0: Kepler 1402.

0: motor vehicle accident, two involved airbags deployed. About the 170 westbound I-80, 170 westbound I-80. Someone rear-ended another vehicle, one's in the ditch, airbags deployed.
1: Bravo, interpreted that one.
0: Thank you.

0: 226.
1: 226 is on scene. We have a single vehicle rollover laying on its right side. Vehicle is still smoking from the rear side. 226 will have command.
0: Copy.

0: 270 westbound. He is on the inside shoulder. He wants anyone else responding to go to the outside shoulder. That's where everyone is, and that's where the fire department will be located.
1: 10-4. I'll advise him to go in the outside shoulder.

0: radial westbound mile marker 170 on the outside shoulder. We have a three-vehicle accident, two cars, one semi, and 459 is currently en route to that as well.
1: 14:58.

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0: can you get closer to the 172 for traffic control?
1: I spoke with deputies on scene. They advise everything in report. Just need us for traffic control.
0: 10-4, 10-3.

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I-29 southbound. Took a report of a green S-250 with no plate on the front, plate on the back, possibly 4557, A. Adam, H. Henry, B. Boy, through Kansas. Unable to maintain lanes, that's located in McCarran Case, Storm Lake State Clear, 15th right.

0: Chevy Traverse LT to Victoria King and Austin King, joint 12-26, 12-26, 10-10-4.
1: Yeah, 4, thanks.
0: 15-08.

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0: Your 43, I'm having issues getting in. Better than it's not letting me close out to redraw it, so I'll be unlocked right now. Probably with 387 here shortly. Anyways.
1: Templar, 1512.

with two vehicles ramming each other, eastbound I-80 from the 5, eastbound I-80 from the 5. One's a red Chevy pickup with an extended cab. The other one's a white Ford F-250. They're still eastbound on I-80 from the 5. If there's any officers in the area, advise. End of broadcast, 1526.

0: 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I'm at the 8 mile marker eastbound.
1: They're coming up on the exit now. I can just relay here. We still have them on the line.
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0: The 1046 marker on Mach near Van Meter on I-80 can be removed. It's a gold Buick.
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1: 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We're behind Hy-Vee Gas in the parking lot. 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
0: White male last name spelling, L. Lincoln, A. Adam, U. Union, T. Tom, Z. Zebra, D. Edward, N. Nora, H. Henry, E. Edward, I. Ida, S. Sam, E. Edward, R. Robert, first name of Carl, C-A-R-L, date of birth, 81-8-22, white male out of Selma, Iowa. I'll have you add that to my open CFS when available.
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0: You're welcome. Do you have a 28?
1: 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I've already ran it. Thank you.
0: 10-4, adding the submitted to your call for service right now.

Regional officers, all stations, special attention, 63 westbound in between Prairie City and Pleasant Hill. Report of a semi-driver asleep at the wheel. Semi was a tan cab with a white trailer. Ocean Network Express on the back. Again, a tan cab, white trailer with Ocean Network Express on the back. The driver being asleep at the wheel, if located, make their own case. Noise stay clear at 1610.

Charles, Ida, Adam, Lopez, Comsvelling, Lincoln, Ocean, Paul, Edward, Zebra. First name is going to be Julio, John, Union, Lincoln, Ida, Ocean, and then middle name A for Adrian. Date of birth is going to be 12/17/1987.

0: or 127.996. 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
0: 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Mm-hmm. 10-4, good job.
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1: Or I'll let him know.
0: 21622.

0: My apologies. I ran that as Georgia. I don't know why, but I did get it back on a 2023 Ford Explorer. It looks like it expires 12 of 2027.
1: 1074. 10-4. We used to run that in SCFS.
0: Yes, sir.

6DD474 doesn't match on a black 2014 Toyota RAV4 out of Minnesota. It's unable to maintain lanes again. I-35 northbound marker 107. Black Toyota RAV4, Minnesota plate 6DD474. Unable to maintain his lane. If located, meet your own case. Someone say clear 1726.

for county a possible intoxicated driver, reckless driver, on 64 eastbound I-80. On 64 eastbound I-80. May have possibly pulled over. Green or teal sedan all over the roadway. Male driver just cleared 1739.

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0: 10-4, Jasper County is requesting a DRE in Prairie City. We're working on getting more info if you are available.
1: Yeah, 10-4. Just to see if we can get the arresting officer's phone number so I can give them a call when they're available.

0: Heifer. If they proceed with a 1055 investigation, I can still render my services if needed. Just want to let them know they'll still have to do their own field sobriety test roadside first, though.
1: 10-4.

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1: Copy. Is staff able to try to clean him up a little bit?
0: Okay.
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1: Sorry, it's on the left, off in the grass, about the 32 or so northbound. I think they might be fishing the DOT pond here in the split of the lane, so it's well off the roadway. Put some green tape on just in case.
0: 10-4.

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1: Go ahead, Crystal Knight.
0: Let me see if you have a trooper that can assist my deputy at the one of I-880 eastbound. Caller's in a gray pickup truck pulled over. He's advising that Omaha Police Department is sending signals to his body and torturing him, stating that's been going on for 5 years, refusing rescue. He states no intox, weapons, or 200. One of I-880 eastbound. If you have one trooper available, I'll send my deputy as well.
1: Or I'll let by my area car.
0: Thank you, Chantel.
1: Turn like that, too.

0: Friendly State.
1: Go ahead, Mr. Mike.
0: Sir Mike, I apologize. I do have a deputy that was dispatched. He's just checking. Is that trooper going to need assistance?

0: county can advise.
1: That's okay. If you're unsure, I'll just send the deputy to be safe. Thank you, EG4.
0: 10-4. Throw my 10-2.
1: 10-4.

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1: Go ahead for Pot County.
0: Sounds like you can 1022 your deputy. We should have enough

potential I-880 15-mile marker, I-880 15-mile marker eastbound. The report of a red Ford Ranger with Arizona license plate unknown balance. Driver looked like he was falling asleep. If located, make your own case. Turn like stay clear. 1814.

Vai ver. J. John H. Henry, 2. P. Paul D. David, 0. 208 C. Charles M. Mary, 005242.

XL500R. Last plate on it is showing expired 12 of 17, 12 of 2017, I think it's 29.

0: Yeah, I had a feeling he was going to pull away. He just gave us the one of ADD. I'll call him back, and then I'll also teletype you his number if you'd like.
1: 10-4, thank you.
0: You're welcome, 1829.

0: from, like, I'm going to give you a number over the radio if you don't mind. I just tried to call him. It rang a couple times, and it sounded like he might have picked up and then hung up. I have it when you're ready.
1: 10-4, go ahead.
0: 402-906-0049. Let me know if you need me to repeat it.
1: 10-4, I got it. Thank you.
0: Thanks for my 1830.
1: Drop back into.
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0: 49 northbound, going to be just south of the 9th Avenue exit. The female was last seen running. I believe they're on the northbound side still, but they could be switching to the southbound side. I'll let you know. We have them on camera, on our public works camera.
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1: H1042.
0: Sorry, they're just north of that train trestle on the main lane. There's a female jumping up and down. That's going to be one of the staffs. They're going to be up against the cement barrier there, just north of the train trestle.
2: 10-4, I'll let them know.
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